Well, here's my final serenade. 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
3: He is my final serenade. He is a gun and he is a blade. 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